bullshit. Fuck, let's figure it out. No bullshit. Fuck, let's figure it out. Fuck, let's figure it out. Let's figure it out. No bullshit. Fuck, let's figure it out. No bullshit. Fuck, let's figure it out. Fuck, let's figure it out.

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Wherever she walks, she'll be captivating all the men. 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

0: 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Toinen jättiläinen, seuraavaksi heti perään Guns N' Roses ja Civil War.
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2: What we've got here is failure to communicate. Some men you just can't reach. So you get what we had here last week, which is the way he wants it. Well, he gets it.

you do what they told ya. Now you do what they told ya. Now you do what they told ya. Now you do what they told ya.